Only 5% of millennials have achieved their actual teenage dream, and most of it is buying a home. It is still really hard to buy a home right now. Yeah, I know. Hopefully you have some parents that can help you get there. 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

The sun. Well, let's have an awesome start to May. I hope you have a great Friday here. And make sure to keep it here all weekend long, because tomorrow and Sunday, almost every hour on the 50s, your chance at Lakefront Music Festival Rock Night passes for Friday, July 10th. 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

Stephen Colbert's last show is May 22nd. And Michael Stipe from REM, he's going to be one of his last ever guests. I guess he's a huge fan of his. So it's kind of cool being the last guest on the Stephen Colbert Show. I mean, that's really cool. Lucas Graham, 7 years, is on Cities 97.1, uniquely Twin Cities.

this weekend, the iHeartRadio Country Festival is going on. Shaboozy is going to be a part of that. It's in Austin, Texas, by the way, if you have any last-minute money to go there. That'll be kind of fun, right? Edward McCain is on City's 97.1.

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And that's how you win $1,000. Pretty simple, right? 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

Cities 97.1, uniquely Twin Cities. A big shout out to Noah Khan. I can't wait to see his show August 5th. He's going to be at Target Field. This thing is sold out. Like, it's sold out, like, in 3 minutes. That's how fast that thing sold out. Meredith Brooks is on right now. It's Cities 97.1.

They put together the top 10 best theme parks. Let's see. There's nothing near us. I guess Waterloo, Iowa is the only one. Lost Island theme park. Is that the closest one? Holiday World in Indiana. Oh, God. This is interesting. We don't have that one that's that close. It's Cities 97.1.

Let's have an awesome start to May. Hope you have a great Friday here. And make sure to keep it here all weekend long, because tomorrow and Sunday, almost every hour on the 50s, your chance at Lakefront Music Festival Rock Night passes for Friday, July 10th. 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Rock.

0: Chipotle is thanking teachers with free food this month. Okay, so basically how you get this, it's a massive giveaway offering up to 100,000 teachers a chance to win a free meal through their gift cards. 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All winners will be announced on May 13th. So definitely take advantage of that if you are a teacher only. Miley Cyrus in Oasis. You know how, I know what you're thinking. Stop. 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
2: iHeartRadio weather tonight, mostly clear. Areas of frost and lows in the low 30s. A mix of sun and clouds and warmer tomorrow. A high in the low 60s. And more sun and mid-60s for Sunday. I'm meteorologist Mace Michaels.
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Oasis getting pumped to be inaugurated. Not inaugurated, accepted. What do they call it? What is it? Inducted. That's what. Inducted into the Rock and Roll Hall of Fame. I'm getting there. It's Friday. You understand, right? They're getting inducted into the Rock and Roll Hall of Fame. And they so deserve it. Hopefully they'll come out with some new music and they'll go on tour again. They'll come to the Twin Cities. Wonderwall's on from them right now on Cities 97.1.

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5: From the Gunderson Jewelers and Wayzata Weather Center.
6: Brake lights on eastbound 394 just after Highway 194 and westbound. Once again, struggling to get out of downtown onto West 394. Just the HOV lanes are open because of road work between 94 and Highway 100. That's only westbound, though. North 35W delays from 38th Street up to 94. I'm Deb Snyder, and that's your latest total traffic.
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8: 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You know what makes this the dopest weekend ever? If you won yourself $1,000, right? 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

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Coin. That's coin. Looks like

Billy Corgan was out at Coachella with Somber 2 weeks. What was it, like 3 weeks ago? It was pretty phenomenal. I thought it was a great performance. They sang 1979 together. Somber sang it too. Somber's going to be big, by the way. That dude like loves to dance too. It's City's 97.1.

0: forgot it's the Derby weekend at Cities 97.1, uniquely Twin Cities. A lot of people having Derby parties. I never bet on this stuff because, yeah, well, I'm just not good at it, to be honest with you. We got some Fall Out Boy and Lady Gaga coming up next on Cities 97.1.
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2: iHeartRadio weather tonight, mostly clear. Areas of frost and lows in the low 30s. A mix of sun and clouds and warmer tomorrow, a high in the low 60s. And more sun and mid-60s for Sunday. I'm meteorologist Mace Michaels.
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0: Just learned something new. It's Cities 97.1, uniquely Twin Cities. Who comes up with these ideas, by the way? But I am a big salad fan, though. Gaga and Bradley Cooper on right now.

People are doing this no meat May challenge, up to 31 days without eating any meat products. I don't think I could do that. I mean, not that I eat a lot of meat, though. So it's nomeatmay.org. They have like a free cookbook and recipes and meal plans and everything if you want to take advantage of this. 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

0: hear about all this drama about Costco made a big change to their $1.50 hot dog combo. Apparently, everyone's freaking out about this. They've been doing this for 40 years. Well, all they did was change is you can switch out your fountain soda for a bottle of water. Really, guys? Still the same price. Yeah, got me all freaked out for nothing. Ed Sheeran, Jimmy Eat World, and Chumbawamba coming up next on Cities 97.1.
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Hey, it's Cities 97.1, uniquely Twin Cities. This couple got married by inviting L.L. Bean to bring their boot mobile. This is hilarious, by the way. Where did this happen at? I don't even know where this happened at, but this is absolutely hysterical. It's Cities 97.1. Here's Jimmy Eat World. You should see this video. It's hilarious, too.

I guess it's been years since Beck has been on tour at Cities 97.1, but they're going on tour right now. They will be in the Twin Cities. October 7th, they're going to be coming through, so get ready for that show. Here's Loser from that.

0: Sauvignon Blanc Day. It's City's 97.1. Good day to have some wine tonight, you know, unwind from this crazy week we've had and drink some Sauvignon Blanc and celebrate National Sauvignon Blanc Day. And if you don't, you're a very bad person. I'm kidding. Halsey and Marcy's Playground are next on City's 97.1.
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2: iHeartRadio weather tonight, mostly clear, areas of frost and lows in the low 30s. A mix of sun and clouds and warmer tomorrow, a high in the low 60s. And more sun and mid-60s for Sunday. I'm meteorologist Mace Michaels.
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Well, let's have an awesome start to May. Hope you have a great Friday here. 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

More chances to win $1,000 is coming up Monday. 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

0: 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Look into the retirement contributions immediately, create a new job budget, build a small emergency fund. Oh, God, yeah, definitely for what we do or what I do. Review your benefit pages, automate your savings, avoid rewards and spending for the last 90 days. That's interesting. Focus on long-term wealth building. Yeah, I think I'm going to focus on where the bathroom is first, guys.
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2: iHeartRadio weather tonight, mostly clear. Areas of frost and lows in the low 30s. A mix of sun and clouds and warmer tomorrow, a high in the low 60s. And more sun and mid-60s for Sunday. I'm meteorologist Mace Michaels.
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